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2: Okay, this does not look like this is gonna end well.
3: I would say they are two people who see themselves within each other. I think that they both really need each other. And I think that there's a kinship between these two women.
4: And it was very much by chance.
3: Yeah.
4: I think in timing.She's not a stereotypical superhero. She is her own person. She's not perfect, but that shows that she's human. She's a superhero. Yeah, it shows a side of normality.
3: Yeah, I think so. I really admire Ruthie's persistence, but also her ability to be a really good friend. I think that she really shows up.For Kara in very unexpected ways throughout the film, and I just really adore their relationship.
5: Don't freak out.
4: Why would I?
5: Lobo.
6: Stop. You're hurting my head.
7: He's a bad boy. He's a rebel. A bit of a menace. I'm not that way, but I like that. I think that's fun, and it's fun to play and be just, it's kind of a wild man.They're part enemies and part friends. I wouldn't say enemies, I wouldn't say friends. You know, they're getting to know each other. They're working it out. I think they both have respect for each other. She's so powerful, and I think, and so is he, and they respect each other. She's going on her own journey, and he's already set in his ways. And it's kind of where they're at in their lives. I think like any other script and the character you play, you come with ideas. It's your job as an actor to bring in some of those colors to paint with and complement the script.The ideas I come in with, we would try it. Obviously, Craig, he's a wonderful director. He really built a set where you can play a lot, and he encouraged us to play a lot. And I felt really safe. So under those conditions, you're going to get some pretty wild

0: performances when someone's keeps like wants more and more and more. So it was a wonderful set to be a part of.
1: Now it's a party.
2: Oh, that might be a problem.
3: 《玩具总动员5》的副导演麦肯纳哈里斯为牛仔女孩翠丝配音的琼库萨克，以及用声音来演绎小和平版的格雷塔里，同样做客本期的1905影人说，当无所不能的科技产品入侵童年，一场新老玩具之间的较量正式打响。让我们一起走进他们的分享，看玩具们如何携手帮助小主人邦尼找回真正的友谊和快乐。
4: Do you forky to Karen Beverly to be your beloved bride? Yay!
5: I think that the team approaches the making of, well, all Pixar movies, but Toy Story movies especially, with such reverence for the characters. I grew up with Toy Story, but haven't worked on the franchise yet. And even though I have ideas about like, okay, here's how we can make things new, here's how we can make things exciting, I think that...No matter what creatively, we're always stemming from this place of just love for a cast of characters that we all adore so much and only want the best for. So I think it just was very organic, like care and making sure that these characters are getting the best movie possible was built into the deal as far as making it goes. So I think that coming into the film, I had so many experiences that I pulled from my childhood.That reminded me of what Bonnie, you know, this anxiety that Bonnie was dealing with in regards to making friends. So I was so excited coming on board as a writer and director of being able to showcast in Bonnie, in Jessie, in Blaze, in Lilypad, that girl characters just have so much to them. That was always my goal.
6: Woody!
7: Jessie, hello!
6: I think they did a really, really good job of a complex girl story. Like, it wasn't just, I want to get married and be a princess. It was like all the thing, like the good side of girls and the bad side of girls and the effective tech on girls. And I just thought they did an amazing job.
8: There are all kinds of people in Lily, friends of mine, family members, my mom, maybe in certain parts. I mean, just the idea, it's a very recognizable thing to have people in your life who really want the best for you, who love you, and have a very unshakable idea of exactly how you should achieve something in your life for your own good.So I kind of like, once we started thinking about that, really unlocked a lot in terms of her voice and what she could sound like, and then it was really free.
9: So long, toy.
10: Bonnie still needs us.
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6: You stay here, I'm going with them.
7: You don't think I can do it?
8: We talked to Andrew, our director writer, and I asked him, said, how did this come to pass? Because we both thought
9: we were done.
8: And he said, well, you know, they said I could do anything I wanted to. And I had this idea for this next Toy Story movie. My first reaction was, sure, yes.
9: Yes, yeah.
8: I'm in. What do you want me to do? That's what I felt lucky beyond belief.
9: Yep.
10: Bonnie, there's a package for you.
11: Hi there, I'm Lilypad. Let's play.
12: Well, extinction, not again.
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13: I don't know, Jesse. Toys are for play, but tech is for everything.
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14: Whoa, whoa, I come in peace.
15: It's been too long, cowboy.
3: 曾经炽热执拗的牛仔平添了岁月沉淀的从容与沧桑。
16: Good to be back.
8: Here's what happened. He was played with enough. That hat goes on and off and on and off and on and off and on and off. He loses it a lot, finds it, puts it back on, screws it down, and alas, that caught.

0: causes some wear and tear in the head area.
1: What are you, some sort of old man toy?
2: What?
3: She thinks you're old because you're bald, Woody.
0: But he can still do absolutely everything he ever did, and he's still just as sharp with his duty. So it's just experience, not mileage, experience.
4: There you go. Where were you in Bo Peep, though? Where were you?
0: Live a busy life.
4: Busy life, and Dirk Kaboom was with you?
0: Dirk was there, and you know, every now and again, Dirk has to find my hat.
4: Okay.
5: 而本片更动人的和解，是女主角翠丝对自己过往的终极拯救。在前作中，翠丝始终被童年的创伤裹挟，被抛弃的阴影是她多年无法拂去的心结。而在本片中，命运终于赠予他一场迟来的圆满。
6: Barney still needs us。
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0: Never mind that there's the number 5 on it. It's just the next Toy Story.
4: It's another story.
0: It's another Toy Story. It's not the fifth of one. It's all ongoing. It's an ongoing saga.
4: He says it best.
7: Wait for us!

0: Copy that. Thank you, sir. Target secured. Our team are on the way back.
1: Command Center, this is Crew Unit 638. We're heading back, over. Copy that.
2: 你们可以开始了。